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We acknowledge, Lord, that we're nothing without you, God. Fill us today.

0: Tonight, Lord, we don't mind taking time to worship you. We don't mind taking time to praise you, because in your presence, there's fullness of joy. Hide us, Lord, under the shadow of the Almighty. God, we press into you tonight. Lord, we don't depend on intellect. We don't depend on the economy. Lord, my hope is built on nothing less than Jesus' blood and righteousness.
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exist and I bring beats to move you, so I can prove you that I can rock a microphone like I used to. I love music, you can you feel it? Check me out, it's Sa Adina, the baby.

find my life is so slamming. I take you up to a place where you've never been, far away from home and then back again. 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Yeah, 3, 2, 1, countdown and the party has begun. 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

0: Ah, viens, maman, viens. 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

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When the Nar, Nectif Nagaro, Navianul from Neri, Suluveta Zafade, Suluvanarofa Zena Teknon Quenkune.

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Thanks, Sima Ekatos. Military come around, then that he would done. Go for Premier Mangala.

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